Looking at your last text. Damn, did you even really mean it? Did you even look through it? Did you even read it? What? I've been breaking up with girls since I was 15. It's the only thing that hasn't got easier. Whoa. A rubber is the only thing that

0: Anthony, get your hands off of me.
1: Sierra, would you please hold on?
0: No.
1: Stop acting like
0: just
1: that,
0: get
1: though.
0: Away.
1: Sierra, you know I love you. Stop acting like that. So I messed up one time. Are you going to act like
0: yeah,
1: that?
0: Yeah, whatever.
1: Come on, would you please?
0: Come on. What you got to say? What?